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0: 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We'll be right back.
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1: And even when I can't, you still love me as I am.
0: Yeah, I don't know how you do it, and I know I've put you through it.

0: forget.
1: There are days when we must remember. You know, nations hold memorial days, and since I live in Canada,

And after saying this, he said to him, "Follow me." Now, we know from early church history that Peter was arrested. He was condemned to death. He was stretched out on a cross. But because he felt he was unworthy to die like Jesus, he asked to be crucified upside down. And so, at the writing of 2 Peter, Peter may have been aware that the words of Jesus were soon going to be fulfilled. But I think it's also likely that Jesus himself, perhaps right before Peter has written 2 Peter, that Jesus gives Peter a private revelation. Time of his death is now at hand. And recognizing that, Peter, knowing that his time is short, makes every effort to use the remaining time as wisely as he can. And notice that Peter does not say, "I'm about to die." He says, "The putting off of my body will be soon." You know, Peter sounds remarkably like Paul. Paul talks about his body as an earthly tent. You know, maybe he's thinking about the tabernacle.

0: back to those truths that have once and for all been given. We need to remember.
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comes down from the mountain. His face is shining. Well, says Peter, I saw more than that on the holy mountain. I saw something that would have stunned Moses. I saw Jesus transformed into his majestic glory, and I survived, and I heard the Father's assessment of the Son. This is my beloved Son with whom I am well pleased. See, Peter says, that's not mythology. This is an eyewitness testimony. And by the way, let me stop here. Do you know that all the apostles, like Peter, were martyred for their faith, and not one broke ranks to save his life saying, look, I made all that stuff up? Their testimony remained consistent for a lifetime. They insisted to the point of a martyr's death that they would not recant their story. This was true, they said. Again, the last word.

interesting thing to understand what this signifies. Now to verse 21. For no prophecy was ever produced by the will of man, but men spoke from God as they were carried along by the Holy Spirit. Moses, Isaiah, Jeremiah, for that matter, Matthew, Mark, Luke, and John, Peter, and Paul. They didn't wake up in the morning and try to figure out what they would write. They wrote as the Holy Spirit lifted them up and carried them along. Yeah, of course, says Peter, men spoke. After all, it's they that produce the writing. Each individual writing bears the marks of the personality of the writer. But the ultimate authorship is God, the Holy Spirit, superintending the writing so that the final product is exactly what

order them every day. Folks really need to demonstrate more love, grace, and charity in their daily lives. Here are the top 10 places we encounter grumpy citizens. Comments posted online, work, anywhere there's a lineup, restaurants, at home, traffic jams and stoplights, grocery stores. One said yesterday a lady slowly counted her change, then couldn't find a coupon. People were glaring at me, thinking I was the reason the line wasn't moving. And the second one is border crossings, and the number one place folks say they encounter cranky people, airports. You'll find some great people while passing through security.

0: and other partners. Toronto FC 2 will relocate to the city in its 2028 season. The new stadium at the former Barrie Central Collegiate site.
1: This is a site where you're going to be able to see soccer, rugby, lacrosse, but also entertainment. You know, this is a facility that's being built in a way that will allow for concerts.

0: Cypress Station, Life 100.3, Elevation Worship, and I know a name. It's 5:46. Good morning. It's the Get Up and Go Show with Todd, Shirley, and Mike.
1: Well, in addition to the yellow heat warnings this week, there's also an air quality warning for today due to the smoke from the

0: 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It's 5:53. Good morning. It's the Get Up and Go show with Todd, Shirley, and Mike.
1: Yellow heat warning and an air quality warning for Central Ontario. Smoke from the forest fires in the north.

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0: they experience any adverse symptoms. Barrie is getting its first professional soccer team and a new 3,500-seat downtown stadium as part of a partnership between the City of Barrie, Maple Leaf Sports and Entertainment, and other partners. Toronto FC 2 will relocate to the city in its 2028 season. The new stadium at the former Barrie Central Collegiate site.
1: This is a site where you're going to be able to see soccer, rugby, lacrosse, but also entertainment. This is a facility that's being built in a way that will allow for concerts and entertainment to take place.
0: That was Barrie Mayor Alex Nuttall. City officials say the project is a major investment in Barrie's growing sports scene and will help expand opportunities for elite soccer development in the region. Woodward Inc. has announced it will close its Peterborough aerospace manufacturing facility by August of 2027, with production moving to Poland. The decision will affect about 165 employees, as the company says the Ontario plant is not suited to support its future growth. Woodward says it will work with employees and the union throughout the transition while shifting operations to Europe. Owen Sound City Council has approved an additional $16,500 to protect and restore a culturally significant marker tree in Harrison Park. The 150 to 200-year-old sugar maple was shaped by Anishinaabe people as a navigational guide and is being protected after signs of stress from soil compaction and nearby traffic. Funding will help reroute a gravel road and add protective stone around the tree, bringing the total restoration investment to $26,500. A garage fire has caused severe damage to a home on Grieg Circle in Newmarket. Central York Fire Services responded Tuesday afternoon. They were able to put out the blaze, but the second floor, roof above the garage, and a vehicle parked nearby were damaged. No injuries have been reported, and some roads in the area were temporarily closed while crews remained on scene. And Bracebridge drivers will soon see updated speed limit signs across the municipality. The town is continuing its road safety improvements. About 177 signs will be replaced this summer, with some rural roads seeing speed limits reduced to 40 or 50 kilometers an hour based on road conditions, traffic volume, and safety concerns. From the Good News Patrol, a 14-year-old Arizona boy is being praised as a hero after helping a woman with dementia who was lost and struggling in the extreme heat. Royal Cothran found the 75-year-old woman wandering miles from home in extreme temperatures. He moved her to the shade and contacted her family and then stayed with her until help arrived. Fire officials say his quick thinking may have saved her life. In sports, at the World Cup, finalist Spain is waiting for its opponent after a 2-0 win over France on the weekend in the first semifinals. They'll face either England or Argentina after today's match in Atlanta. And in baseball, the American League, led by Jays manager John Schneider, defeated the National League 4-0 at yesterday's All-Star game. We have heat.

0: Listener supported Christian Radio Life 100.3. That's Micah Tyler and Never Been a Moment. Good morning. It's 6:12 on the Get Up and Go show with Todd, Shirley, and Mike.
1: We're under a yellow heat warning and an air quality warning today. So that local smoke.

0: Ontario's Christian Superstation, Life 100.3, Andrew Rip and Hold Me Up. It's 6:22. Good morning. It's the Get Up and Go Show with Todd, Shirley, and Mike.
1: Well, in addition to the yellow heat warnings, there's also an air

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0: 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Zach Williams, wait for me. Good morning, it's 6:43. It's the Get Up and Go Show with Todd, Shirley, and Mike.
1: Well, in addition to those yellow heat warnings, there's also a yellow air quality warning for today due to those forest fires.

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1: Life's values can be reversed, and your life can have a new dimension and a new power. 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But you must acknowledge Him as Lord.
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0: You know, this is a facility that's being built in a way that will allow for concerts and entertainment to take place.
1: That was Barrie Mayor Alex Nuttall. City officials say the project is a major investment in Barrie's growing sports scene and will help expand opportunities.

0: 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It's 7:12. Good morning. It's the Get Up and Go Show with Todd, Shirley, and Mike.
1: Hazy sunshine today, yellow heat warning, and

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1: It's Matthew West. And good. It's 7:23. Good morning. It's the Get Up and Go show with Todd, Shirley, and Mike.
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has approved an additional $16,500 to protect and restore a culturally significant marker tree in Harrison Park. The 150 to 200-year-old sugar maple was shaped by Anishinaabe people as a navigational guide and is being protected after signs of stress from soil compaction and nearby traffic. Funding will help reroute a gravel road and add protective stone around the tree, bringing the total restoration investment to $26,500. A garage fire has caused severe damage to a home on Greig Circle in Newmarket. Central York Fire Services responded Tuesday afternoon. They were able to put out the blaze, but the second floor, roof above the garage, and a vehicle parked nearby were damaged. No injuries have been reported, and some roads in the area were temporarily closed while crews remained on scene. And Bracebridge drivers will soon see updated speed limit signs across the municipality. The town is continuing its road safety improvements. About 177 signs will be replaced.

0: Ontario's Christian Superstation, Life 100.3, House Fires, I Thank God. Good morning, it's 8:10, it's the Get Up and Go Show with Todd, Shirley, and Mike.
1: Hazy sunshine today. In addition to the yellow heat warning, there's also a yellow air quality warning due to the smoke from the forest fire.

0: 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Appreciate it. 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If you're heading southbound on Highway 400, pretty good for the most part. A little bit of volume southbound through Vaughan. On the 404, a little heavy volume as you exit Newmarket, and also a little bit of volume building at Richmond Hill. Highways 26, 6, and 10 not showing any issues currently. Good drive on 35-115. Highway 12 looking good, and on Highway 11, we see a couple of slow spots northbound just north of Severn Bridge. I'm Todd Gale with your Life Traffic Update.
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2: A word to the weary. When Jesus is your path, your destination is always victory. 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We could call it a road or path, not a physical path, but a spiritual one. The path may be foggy at times. You might hurt.

0: Ontario's Christian Superstation, Life 100.3. That's Josiah Queen and Demons. Good morning. It's 8:19 on the Get Up and Go Show with Todd, Shirley, and Mike.
1: Yeah, kind of a hazy, yellowy day today.
0: Yeah.
1: To go along with the yellow heat warning.

0: your anxiety. Tell God everything, big or small, that you are worried about. Bring this to him. Ask for what you need. Petition God. And then Paul also says to do this with thanksgiving.
1: Amen.
0: And this is an invitation to remember. If we want to experience thanksgiving, it requires that we recall moments where we experience God's goodness,
1: Amen.
0: Where we experience God's compassion and his care. So we remember. And then Paul goes on to say, the peace of God, which transcends all understanding, will guard your hearts and your minds in Christ Jesus. So we see this in

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1: Good morning. In addition to the heat warnings again across central Ontario today, Environment Canada

150 to 200 year old sugar maple was shaped by Anishinaabe people as a navigational guide and is being protected after signs of stress from soil compaction and nearby traffic. Funding will help reroute a gravel road and add protective stone around the tree, bringing the total restoration investment to $26,500. A garage fire has caused severe damage to a home on Greig Circle in Newmarket. Central York Fire Services responded to

0: 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Today's Word of Life, Deuteronomy 6:13.
1: Fear the Lord your God, serve him only, and take your oaths in his name.
0: That's Deuteronomy.

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1: Head to head right now.
0: Yep.
1: Okay.
2: Oh, hands down, I'm chocolate brownie.
1: Chocolate brownie?
2: Yeah.
1: What about Ripple?
2: No, are you planting your flag in the Ripple? You go right ahead.
1: I'm thinking.
2: Feel the ripple effect, brother.
1: Yesterday at staff meeting, we had Crystal from the Fun and Games.

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1: All right, time to play Fact or Fiction. Somebody's going to qualify for that two-night resort package for four people from Wilderness Tours and Attractions Ontario, enjoying the whitewater, the beach, and the cedar cabin and all the meals. All right, here we go.
0: Good morning, Lifelines. Who's this and where are you calling from?
2: Oh, good morning. It's Rebecca from Barrie.
0: Rebecca from Barrie, are you ready to play Fact or Fiction?
2: Yes.
1: Okay, it's easy. Shirley lies to you.
0: Well, I'm tricky. You got to be careful.
1: No, wait a minute. She may not be lying. That's the thing, right? Mm-hmm. It's up to you. She's going to give you a statement and you tell her if it's fact or fiction, okay?
2: Okay.
0: All right, Rebecca, here is your statement. Humans only use 10% of their brains. Is that fact or fiction?
2: Fiction?
0: Yeah! We use 100% of our brains in a day. Well, some people do.
1: Well, I don't know what fraction you used, but you got through. Nice. So now you're qualified for a two-night resort package for four people from Wilderness Tours and Attractions Ontario. And Rebecca, that's a day of whitewater rafting on the Ottawa River, a day at the beach. You get to stay in a cedar cabin and meals are included.
2: Awesome. Thank you.
1: You're welcome. This is fun.
0: This is so great. What a prize.
1: A great prize.

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2: What if your lifestyle could stay as vibrant as you are? Introducing Wellings of Bradford. It's a modern way of living designed for people.

0: question is like, does your kid actually really want to do this thing? Because like you said, we realized our kids got cut at one point and one kid broke a bone. They were not even that devastated.
1: Yeah.
0: We thought this is going to be, they're going to be so upset. They were like, oh, well, season's over. So really thinking through like, is my kid into this or is it just

0: Okay.
1: Oh.
0: So the phone gives you a distraction. And especially
2: if you're
0: tired.
2: It's an engagement tool.
0: Exactly. Yeah. And I felt bad about it, but it was like I was just checking to, again, you know, back to your earlier point, to looking for self-worth and identity and other.

Patience is the passive side of endurance. In Job's answer to his wife, he demonstrates his patience. He doesn't scold her. He doesn't rebuke her. He does not try to put her down or respond to her in a negative way. He reasons with her, and he tries to help her see God through his eyes. In the only mention of Job in the New Testament, Almighty God gives us a clue as to God's purpose for Job's suffering.

when the tornadoes do not blow, when the floods do not come. The book of Lamentations describes the grief of Jeremiah and then says, through the Lord's mercies we are not consumed, because his compassions fail not. They are new every morning. Great is your faithfulness. Luther goes on to say that life is a gift and God has the right to give it and to take it. We cannot approach this question with an attitude of entitlement.

And what Job teaches us more than anything else is this, that the circumstances of life do not have to alter our commitment and our faith in Almighty God. Job stood in the midst of it all with everything that was dear to him falling apart. And the Bible says he blessed God.

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Ontario's Christian Superstation, Life 100.3. That's Jeremy Camp and No Survivors. Good morning. It's 10:20. It's Shirley filling in for Steve Jones. You know, as Canadians, we have an

0: It's 10:32. It's already time for a dip. So whether you're at the beach or by the pool or even under the sprinkler, today you're in the right place. Here's Quinn Thronis on Life 100.3.
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1: 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That's Micah Tyler and Perfectly. Good morning. It's 10:55. It's Shirley filling in for Steve Jones. Hey, did you know that you can listen to Life any

It's 11:06. Here's your life weather update. In addition to the yellow heat warnings, there's also a yellow air quality warning for today. High of 30. Here's Zach Williams on Life.

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0: Ontario's Christian Superstation, Life 100.3. That's Caleb and John and somebody like me. Good morning. It's 11:20. It's Shirley filling in for Steve Jones. We're going to talk leftovers because they are one of adulthood's greatest confidence tests, aren't they? You open the fridge, there's a container, but there's no label. There's no date. Could it be chili? Could it be spaghetti sauce? Could be a science experiment. Who knows? Our moms somehow always knew. Yep, that's Tuesday's casserole. How did they memorize the containers? Maybe there's something comforting about familiar meals, though. Just simple food, people around the table, stories told for the 100th time. Nobody cared if the meal was fancy. They cared who was there. Maybe that's worth remembering today. The meal doesn't have to be perfect. The conversation doesn't have to be profound, because sometimes showing up is enough, even if dessert comes straight from yesterday's leftovers.
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3: 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And the dad asks his boy, "Son, why didn't you grab that handful of candy? It was free." And the little guy said to his dad, "Because, Dad, your hand is bigger than mine." That, to me, is a picture of God. 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

Afternoon, it's 12 o'clock on Wednesday, July 15th. I'm Ryan Spicer from the Life 100.3 News Center. A woman from Mississauga has been arrested in connection with a homicide in Richmond Hill. Back in 2024, a 16-year-old

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1: The longer I live, the more I place a high priority on authenticity. 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
2: 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And today on Insight for Living, he goes deeper. At the heart of this message is one commanding verse written by the Apostle Paul in Ephesians 5.

Forgive us, Heavenly Father. Search us, O God, and know our hearts today. Cleanse us from every sin and set us free. In the matchless name of Christ our Lord, we pray. And everyone said,

that your body is a temple of the Holy Spirit who is in you. What does that mean? It means he resides there. But we are the temple of the Holy Spirit who is in you. He even goes further, whom you have from God. When you're operating in the power of the Spirit, you don't operate for your own glory. You're not your own. That means your goal in life is not to get what you want. You're not in life for yourself. You're not

The crews with us stood there and said, "This is Chuck Swindoll." Cynthia said, "Yeah, that's who that is right there. That's the real Chuck Swindoll." Be careful how you walk. Be careful what you say. But you know what should bother me more than 75 people who were shocked? If they knew me better, they wouldn't be, but were shocked that day, is that it grieved the Holy Spirit. There's no way to talk to my wife. That's not what I should have been doing. I wasn't careful how I walked or with what I was saying.

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Be filled. Be filled. One of the translations renders it well. Let the Holy Spirit fill you. So I take it that when we begin our day, this is what I do and have done for years. Lord, I am yours and I place myself at your disposal. I ask you to move through me and to work through me and to do your work because of me. Carry it out on this earth through my vocal cords, through my hands, my feet, my life. I even wrote out a prayer years

0: The Spirit's filling makes us thankful. You're giving thanks in the name of the Lord Jesus Christ to God, even the Father. And there's another, there's a fourth. And be subject to one another in the fear of Christ. Mutual submission. Remember the first word, mutual submission.
1: Four results of a Spirit-filled life: meaningful speech, a melodious heart, genuine thankfulness, and mutual submission. Each one a quiet but unmistakable mark that the Spirit of God is at work. And next time on Insight for Living, Chuck Swindoll will

0: The Bible says that God is love, and we're glad to know that's true. But we might have trouble consistently living like we believe it's true. Today's edition of In Touch, the teaching ministry of Dr. Charles Stanley, addresses the gap between what we acknowledge in our minds and what we believe in our soul. Allow yourself to embrace God's truth and be liberated to love.
1: God created you and me to be lovers. That's the way He created us, because He created us for the purpose of loving Him and being able to receive His love. You see, God could express His love to angels.

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And God's saying to them, no matter what you've done, my goodness and my kindness and my graciousness to you, in spite of, listen, without regard to your worth or your sense of what you deserve, but because I love you, I take you, I receive you, I forgive you, keep no score, and I will pour out my love upon you. Now think about this. If that's the way God sees you, how ought you to see yourself? See yourself, as he says, persons of notable excellence. Is that prideful and arrogant? No. Here's what it is. It's saying, if God thinks I'm lovable, I must be lovable. If God thinks I'm

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Well, think about this. 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When we're loving somebody. We're acting the most like God when we're loving other people. Secondly, that's the way God grows as a

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You ask yourself the question, is it true that you're selfish, that the primary things you're thinking about is me, myself, and I? Or is your life really being poured out in other people's lives? Now watch this. I don't mean doing something for somebody else to get their approval.

113. Today's probably a good day for a portable fan if you're that type of person. 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Here's Natalie Lane on Life.

119, our office assistant, Andrew, he is the master of memes, and he shared this one. It's a Q&A, so here we go. What kind of tree fits in your hand?

0: 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We are messengers with faith, hope, love. Hey, Swanisha here with you. So many of the things we chase seemingly promise fulfillment, yet somehow leave us wanting more, and they never deliver. Their success, possessions, recognition, even good things can never carry the weight of our deepest longings. That was a new one from We Are Messengers called Faith, Hope, Love. And I love the line that says, when it's all said and done, everything returns to dust. And that alludes to scripture. For faith, hope, and love remain. That's why one of the best prayers that we can actually pray is for God to open our eyes, our spiritual eyes, so that we may see him, we may behold him, and help us find value in Christ above everything else. Because when our spiritual eyes are open, we begin to see what truly lasts. And if your heart has been searching lately, I mean, I've been praying for just deeper, just closer, just a little bit more of Jesus. And it's because we're catching on. We know that more to be desired than gold in this life is Christ himself.
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3: great team
0: is on the move. 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

1:35. It's midweek and we're planning for the weekend already. Maybe we'll do some berry picking or visit a farm. Anything just to be outdoors. Here's Jake.

0: word of life is Deuteronomy 6, verse 13. Fear the Lord your God, serve him only, and take your oaths in his name. Deuteronomy 6, 13 is today's word of life.
1: This is for the busted hearts. This is for the question mark. This is for the outcast soul, lost control, no one knows. Sing it for the can't go back. Sing it for the broken past. Sing it for the just found out. Life is now, upside down.

Ontario's Christian Superstation, Life 100.3, We the Kingdom with Rescue Me. Hey, Swinisha here with you. I hope you've been joining in on the fun.

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207. It's one of those days where you might want to send your kids out on the deck and just give them a bucket of water for them to play with. 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

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That was Matthew West with Good. Hey, Svanesha here with you. I had one of those moments this week where the Lord

0: 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Hey, Swanisha here with you. 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

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It's kind of creepy outside. I'm not going to lie. It's like straight out of a movie from The Day After Tomorrow. If you know that movie, if you know, you know. It's kind of spooky outside. I'm scared. I'm not scared. Okay. Here's Martini.

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0: There are. There's one that connects with the workroom downstairs.
1: Where does it lead?
0: Out back. It comes up in the middle of the woods. What's wrong? You look as if you're going to faint.
1: I found it.
0: You found what?
1: Will you take me to the tunnel?
0: Why?
1: Have you ever heard of the Underground Railroad?
0: Yes, I don't know that much about it.
1: When slavery was legal in the southern United States, the Underground Railroad helped slaves escape to Canada. People secretly set up houses along

0: In my shoulders last time she saw you. How come you're not eating your supper?
1: Can't eat. I'm too excited.
2: Best you save some of that food for the trip tomorrow anyway.
3: So how'd you folks get these passes so easy?
2: I just asked. The master's not such a hard man when his work gets done.
3: I'm thinking of getting me a pass myself. How you think I should go about it?
2: Oh, Benjamin, the master ain't no fool. You tried to run away too many times for him to trust you with a pass.

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1: What was he doing?
0: Sleeping.
1: Liar!
0: No. You pushed me again and over.
2: Willie, Lily.
1: You're gonna what?
2: No.
3: Willie, no. Get off here!
2: Stop.
3: Get away from him. Go on over there now.
1: You cut my lip, boy. Hope it felt good, because you're going to pay for this busted lip the rest of your life. I got to go tell about this

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1: What a sight.
0: And original stories.
2: Oh, right. For the good of the theater.
0: They've been here in town all along, but now you can read about what they've been up to.
3: You are not gonna believe this.
0: Plus, new surprises wait around every turn.
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0: sleep through the day. Then you're on your way tonight. It's probably best if you get out of here as soon as you can.
1: Uh-huh.
0: I'll tell you how to get to the river. For now, take your time and rest up. You got a long night ahead of you.
2: Meanwhile, their son William was hard at work in the fields on a plantation in Mississippi. The work

Open your Bibles with me for today's Word of Life, coming from Deuteronomy chapter 6, verse 13. 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

Ontario's Christian Superstation, Life 100.3. That was CC Wyans with Worthy of It All. Good afternoon. It's Michael Onley here with you for 38. Well, it's hard to say if you've been living under a rock, but if you have, then you haven't really noticed what's going on.

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Ontario's Christian Superstation Life 100.3. That was Jordan St. Cyr's latest Wild Love. It is 4:48, and it's that beautiful time of the show where we pause and we pray. Heavenly Father, we thank you for this day, and we thank you for beautiful artistry.

gonna be okay. Indeed, especially on a hazy day like today, Ontario's Christian Superstation Life 100.3. That was Forrest Frank with Okay. And hey, I give you the A-OK permission to have a little bit of ice cream, okay? Even before dinner. That's all right. Mom's dead.

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Ontario's Christian Superstation, Life 100.3. That was Chandler Moore with Good News. Hey there, it's Michael Onley here with you. How are you doing today? I hope it's been a blessed day and that your week has been a wonderful one at that. Well, as you make your way home this evening, here is a simple reminder.

father. So finally, the dad reaches in, grabs a handful of candy, and they're walking out of the hardware store. And the dad asks his boy, "Son, why didn't you grab that handful of candy? It was free."

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It comes from Galatians chapter 6, verse 7 to 8. Do not be deceived. God cannot be mocked. A man reaps what he sows. Whoever sows to please their flesh, from the flesh will reap destruction. Whoever sows to please the Spirit, from the Spirit will reap eternal life.

Hey, it's 5:44. You know it's summer evening when those soccer and baseball fields are busy, the tennis courts are bumping, and hey, every bench has somebody watching. It's that time of year. 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

Ontario's Christian Superstation, Life 100.3. That was Elevation Rhythm with Washed. Good evening. It's Michael Onley here with you. Well, I have a question for you, okay? Here we go. Years from now, what will you remember most about summer 2026? I know it

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1: It's 6:42. 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

0: 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That was We Are Messengers with Faith, Hope, Love. 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So when you contact them, hey, be sure to tell them you heard them here on Life. Well, that's going to do it for me on this fine Wednesday evening. I'm Michael Lonley. Be sure to put those feet up, rest, relax, and recharge this evening. Hey, praise and worship at night. It is oh so on the way. But first, I'm going to close out the show with Mercy Me and Always Only Jesus.
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2: I'm Jonathan McKee, and you're listening to Plugged In. Roblox may seem like harmless fun, but a new legal settlement in Nevada is a reminder that even kid-friendly games can come with real risks. Roblox agreed to new safety steps, including age checks and limits on who younger users can chat with, and that matters because Roblox is used by nearly half of American kids under 16. Here's the part parents can't miss. Games aren't just games anymore. Many of them are social spaces where kids can talk with people they don't know. So don't give your child free range to game with strangers behind a closed bedroom door. Know who they're spending time with. Keep gaming in shared spaces and talk about what to do if someone online makes them feel uncomfortable. Because as much as these new safety efforts might be helpful, the best safety for your kids is created by you. 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I'm Jonathan McKee, author of Parenting Generation Screen, with Plugged In by Focus on the Family.
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It's time to praise. Psalm 66, verse 4 says, "All the earth bows down to you. They sing praise to you. They sing the praises of your name." For the next 5 hours, that is exactly what we plan to do. 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